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10: A crash on Tonkin Highway southbound before Reed Highway in Whiteman, blocking the right lane with debris on the road surface. And a vehicle rollover, Tonkin Highway southbound exit is closed to Horrimiller Drive, Perth Airport. You're heading south to the airport, take Airport Drive. It's slow on the Mitchell inbound at Burns Beach Road, also Hepburn Avenue through to Reed Highway, and heavy from Carronup Road through to Mill Point Road on the Kwinana. Busy inbound on the Kwinana, Thomas Road merge to Rowley Road, Barrington Road to Mount Hury Bridge and Manning Road to Canning Highway. That's the latest traffic on Smooth FM Perth.
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11: Good morning, I'm Maham Kashani. Multiple people are feared dead after two powerful earthquakes struck Japan's southwest. The tremors hit the Kumamoto Prefecture, knocking out power to thousands of homes, rupturing roads, and leaving some trapped inside a partially collapsed shopping mall. Major search and rescue efforts are underway. A former crime kingpin who was deported to Iraq in 2023 has been handed a life sentence in jail after being convicted of drug trafficking. Iraqi authorities say Kazam Hamad was responsible for importing large quantities of drugs into Iraq and Australia. He's been a key person of interest relating to several firebombings of Victorian tobacco shops and businesses. Millions of Aussies use mortgage offset accounts to reduce interest costs on their mortgage, but the corporate regulator says some banks aren't delivering the savings as promised. ASIC has found banks paid more than $55 million in compensation to customers in just 2 years for failures with mortgage offset accounts. The regulator says institutions have begun remediation and it will monitor their fixes. And dozens of Ozempic, Mounjaro and Wegovy users are reporting a sunburn-like skin sensation, prompting calls for regular checkups from medical experts. The complaints describe severe skin tingling, extreme sensitivity to touch and temperatures on the body and scalp.
12: Tick off your morning to-do list at BP with barista coffee and breakfast snacks. Turn into BP and it's tick done.
11: Updating sport. Australia's gold rush continues on day 5 of the Commonwealth Games in Glasgow. 9 gold medals have been won by our athletes across gymnastics, para swimming, swimming and athletics. We remain atop the medal table on 80, including 35 gold. And Melbourne will play host to a mini gather-round in the final 2 weeks of the AFL season. The league to make the announcement today with 3 matches set to be played in the city on a Super Saturday, including a historic MCG double game.
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11: Mostly sunny with a top of 20, similar tomorrow, 22. Mostly fine with a late shower or two on Friday. And that's the latest on Smooth.
13: Yeah, thank you, Maha. Welcome to Wednesday. Happens to be National Lipstick Day with many cosmetic brands offering special

0: could be a good chance to stock up. G'day, it's Nick Michaels with the More Music Breakfast Show here on Smooth Perth. 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

0: NSYNC on the More Music Breakfast Show on Smooth Perth. And it's Nick here. Thanks for being with us. You're not working today, maybe heading out for a walk or a run. Certainly a nice morning for it. It is a bit fresh. Sunny 20 for today. We're looking at 22 for tomorrow. Maybe some showers coming through later on Friday into Saturday. But then sunny for Sunday. Yaz and Christina Aguilera coming up with more of the Feel Good on Smooth FM Perth. Nice to have you with us.
1: Perth's traffic on Smooth.
2: A crash on Tonkin Highway southbound before Reed Highway, Whiteman. Right lane blocked with debris across the road surface. Also a crash on Rye Highway southbound after Wells Parade East in Beckenham. Heavy traffic showing back to Tonkin Highway. That vehicle rollover has Tonkin Highway southbound as it closed to Horrimiller Drive, Perth Airport. If heading south to the airport, take Airport Drive. So on the Mitchell inbound at Burns Beach Road and Heavy Reed Highway out to Mill Point Road on the Kwinana. The Kwinana busy inbound, Exeter Road to Rowley Road, Farrington Road to Mount Ree Bridge and up at South Terrace. That's the latest traffic on Smooth FM Perth.

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1: 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Wonderful to have you with us. Well, of course, the supercars are back in action from Friday at Wanneroo Raceway, round 8 of the Repco Supercar Championships, with the finals on Sunday. 8:30 news with Maha Pins.
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2: Perth's traffic on Smooth.
1: A crash on South Street westbound at Kwinana Freeway at Bull Creek, blocking the left lane with towies on site, and a crash on Tonkin Highway southbound before Reid Highway, Whiteman.
0: vehicles move to the left emergency lane. And a vehicle rollover has Tonkin Highway southbound exit closed to Horrimiller Drive, Perth Airport. You're heading to the airport southbound, take Airport Drive. It's on the Mitchell at Burns Beach Road inbound, also Reed Highway and heavy Carinet Road through to Mill Point Road and the Kwinana. Busy on the Kwinana inbound, Axel Road to Rowley Road and Farrington Road to Mount Hare Bridge. That's the latest traffic on Smooth FM Perth.
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20: Good morning, I'm Maham Kashani. A major search and rescue operation is underway in Japan after two powerful earthquakes hit the country's southwest. The tremors hit the Kumamoto Prefecture, causing damage to sites including a large shopping centre. Multiple people remain unaccounted for. The federal opposition says Australia will need to drill for more oil if a proposed new refinery is going to succeed. Labor will fund a feasibility study into building a new oil plant in WA. Liberal leader Angus Taylor says environmental protections will need to be stripped back to make it viable. The corporate regulator is concerned millions of mortgage holders with offset accounts are missing out on promised savings. ASIC has released a report after reviewing the offset practices of eight banks, representing 70% of Australia's home loan market. Chairperson Sarah Court says some banks aren't making sure offset accounts are properly linked to loans.
21: What that means is that many consumers may be missing out on the interest savings that they were expecting.
20: And your report warns patient privacy is at risk due to the use of AI scribes by some health professionals. And latest data points to an increase in the number of Aussies getting a divorce.
22: Tick off your morning to-do list at BP with barista coffee and breakfast snacks. Turn into BP and it's tick done.
20: Updating sport. Nine more gold medals have been won by Australia on day five of the Glasgow Commonwealth Games. Our athletes have dominated gymnastics, swimming and athletics this morning, bringing our medal tally to 80. Carlton is chasing Western Bulldogs defender Buku Kamis's signature. It's understood the Blues have offered the 26-year-old a contract of at least 4 years, which is longer and more substantial than the Dogs' offer of 3 years. Kamis hasn't yet decided where he would like to play next season. And Cruz Hewitt has won his round of 32 clash in straight sets at the DC Tennis Open.
2: Smooth weather.
20: Mostly sunny with the top of 20, similar tomorrow, 22. Mostly fine with a late shower or two on Friday. And that's the latest on Smooth.
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0: Madonna's Holiday here on Smooth Perth with more music and less talk. My name is Nick Michaels. Thanks for being on board. Lovely winter's day to be out and about. Got the day off, if you like. 20, we're looking at 22 for tomorrow. There may be some showers late Friday, Saturday, but then fine for Sunday. Traffic update, heading into work. We're taking the kids to school. We're back with Coldplay and Boy Meets Girl, waiting for a start of fall on the More Music Breakfast Show on Smooth FM Perth.
1: Perth's traffic on Smooth.
2: Crash on Tonkin High southbound, Paul Reed Highway in Whiteman. The right lane is reopened. Vehicles move to the right emergency lane. Vehicle rollover has Tonkin Highway southbound exit closed to Horrimiller Drive, Perth Airport. Heading through the airport, take Airport Drive instead if you're heading south. And crash cleared from South Street westbound at Banana Freeway in Bull Creek. It's looking slow on the Mitchell or Burn Speed Trade inbound, Woodfords Avenue and Cedric Street to Vincent Street. Delays from the Narrows out to Millpoint Road on the Kwinana. Inbound, Axel Road to Rowley Road, Farrington Road to Mount Hare Bridge. That's the latest traffic on Smooth FM Perth.

0: 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Nick Michaels, hope your Wednesday morning's going well. Maybe just arrive to work, grabbing a cuppa. Stay with us. Karen Prater is in next with your Feel Good Workday. Going to kick things off with Janet Jackson, Luther Vandross. The first upload, the latest news. And I'll catch you again tomorrow morning from 5:30.
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3: Perth's traffic on Smooth.
4: Crash on Tonkin Highway southbound, Paul Reed Highway in Whiteman. The right lane is reopened. Vehicles move to the right emergency lane. Vehicle rollover has Tonkin Highway southbound exit closed to Horrimiller Drive, Perth Airport. Heading through the airport, take your airport drive instead if you're heading south. And crash cleared from South Street westbound at Kwinana Freeway in Bull Creek. It's looking slow on the Mitchell or Burns Beach Road inbound, Woodfords Avenue and Cedric Street to Vincent Street. Delays from the Narrows out to Mill Point Road on the Kwinana. Inbound, Axel Road to Rowley Road and Carrington Road to Mount Hervey Bridge. That's the latest traffic on Smooth FM Perth.
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5: Good morning, I'm Mahum Kashani. The latest inflation data will be released later today. The figures are key to the Reserve Bank deciding whether to make another move on interest rates in a couple of weeks' time. Governor Michelle Bullock warns another rate rise could be on the cards to help combat stubbornly high inflation. A search for a missing three-month-old baby in South Australia's southeast will today enter its third day. Dangerous weather conditions forced police to suspend the search near Port Macdonald yesterday afternoon with no sign of the missing baby boy. The bodies of his 23-month-old sister and 36-year-old mother were spotted in the water on Monday. Pauline Hanson has updated her parliamentary register of interest, declaring billionaire Gina Rinehart paid for her recent flights between London, Rome and Sicily. She says Miss Rinehart also gifted her an invitation to a Dolce & Gabbana fashion show. The One Nation leader says she paid for her own accommodation, meals and daily expenses. Authorities in Japan have confirmed there have been human casualties as a result of two earthquakes hitting the country's southwest. The powerful tremors hit the Kumamoto Prefecture. A search and rescue operation is underway.
6: Tick off your morning to-do list at BP with barista coffee and breakfast snacks. Turn into BP and it's tick done.
5: Updating sport. 9 more gold medals have been won by Australia on day 5 of the Commonwealth Games in Glasgow. Our athletes have won gold across gymnastics, swimming and athletics this morning. Australia's medal tally now stands at 80, including 35 gold. And the AFL will today announce a mini gather-round in Melbourne will feature in the final 2 weeks of the season.
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5: Mostly sunny with a top of 20, similar tomorrow, 22. Mostly fine with a late shower or two on Friday. And that's the latest on Smooth.
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1: Chaka, chaka, chaka, chaka, gone. 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

0: That is a beautiful song from Alicia Keys, No One on Smooth Perth. Hello, it's Karen Prater. We're in for another gorgeous day, a top of 20 degrees, mostly sunny after a very cool start. Hey, we're continuing our Feel Good Workday in just a sec with some John Farnham.
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0: We're keeping the feel-good tunes flowing right across your workday on Smooth Perth. G'day, it's Karen. We'll check in with Emma for the latest news and weather, and then more music and Let's Talk continues with Whitney Houston's How Will I Know? It's not too far away.
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8: We all carry things we never say out loud, but those secrets still find their way into the world in other ways. I'm Stormy Mills, and for the first time, I'm sharing my work in a solo exhibition at the Art Gallery of Western Australia. This exhibition brings together a collection of my works that invites you to a journey through my past, present, and the future I imagine. All the secrets are buried between the oceans and the mountains. 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Admission is free.
9: Perth's traffic on Smooth.
10: Mitchell Freeway travelling well. Kwinana Freeway northbound is slow in spots around Farrington Road and Leach Highway. Graham Farmer Freeway and Northbridge Tunnel, no delays. Tonkin Highway doing fine. Roe Highway is busy northbound at Tonkin Highway and Great Eastern Highway bypass. In the CBD, Mounts Bay Road is slow eastbound at Spring Street, and Spring Street is busy both ways around Mount Street and Mounts Bay Road. In the metro area, Loftus Street is busy at Cambridge Street through West Perth, and looking slow Manning Road westbound at Centenary Avenue as well. That's the latest traffic up to date on Smooth FM Perth.
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11: Your 10 o'clock news headlines. Good morning, I'm Emma Duxbury. Wildfires raging across Europe and North America and the rapidly developing El Nino in the Pacific have prompted concerns about the upcoming bushfire season here in Australia. Western Europe is facing its fourth heatwave since May, with June being its hottest month in recorded history. And there are fears we could see a similar summer here this year. Experts say we're also seeing longer fire seasons around the world. New research has found miscarriage is a common experience among women in Australia. Data from the Australian Institute of Health and Welfare shows among women who gave birth in 2022, 3 in 10 had previously experienced at least one miscarriage. 10% had experienced two or more miscarriages. A frantic search and rescue operation is underway in southwestern Japan after a powerful earthquake. Multiple people are feared dead after the 7.1 magnitude quake hit the Kumamoto prefecture, causing several buildings to collapse, including a large shopping centre. The US military claims Iran has fired missiles at American bases in the Middle East, describing it as an attempted surprise attack. There had been a pause in hostilities to allow for peace talks to continue. The corporate regulator has raised concerns. Millions of mortgage holders with offset accounts are missing out on promised savings. ASIC has released a report after reviewing the offset practices of 8 banks. Chairperson Sarah Court says some banks aren't properly linking offset accounts to loans.
12: What that means is that many consumers may be missing out on the interest savings that they were expecting.
11: And forecasting by the Auto Dealers Association estimates more than half of all new cars on Aussie roads will be Chinese within the next 10 years. It's being driven by demand for BYDs, MGs and other affordable electric vehicles. Updating sport, Essendon's coaching job is reportedly down to four names, headlined by club legend James Hird, Fremantle assistant Jamie Graham, Sydney assistant and former Bomber Mark McVeigh, and Adelaide's director of coaching Murray Davis are also said to be in the mix. Australian records have been broken in the 100-metre sprint at the Commonwealth Games in Glasgow. Lachlan Kennedy

0: Kennedy won silver in the men's, breaking Patrick Johnson's time from 23 years ago. And then Tori Lewis became the first Aussie woman to break 11 seconds on the way to winning bronze. We picked up a stack of other medals too in track and field, swimming and gymnastics. Australia leads the medal tally with 80. And Chelsea has beaten the Wanderers 6-4 in the Sydney Super Cup. Tottenham take on Sydney FC tonight.
1: Smooth weather.
0: Mostly sunny today, heading for tops of 20 degrees. Blue skies tomorrow with highs of 21. A late shower or two Friday and an early shower on Saturday. And that's the latest on Smooth.
2: Good morning, it's Karen. Ready to keep our promise of more music and less talk with some ABBA coming up. Also Taylor Swift's new song from Toy Story 5. First, it's Shania. It's our Feel Good Work Day.
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0: New from Taylor Swift from Toy Story 5, I Knew It, I Knew You on Smooth FM. If you're a lover of red lipstick like Taylor, but maybe you need an excuse for a colour update, I have you out. It's National Lipstick Day and I see a visit to Mecca coming on for us, ladies. Hello, it's Karen, ready to get into more music and less talk after this.
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0: So many great songs on our Feel Good Workday on Smooth Perth. G'day, it's Karen. You know, it might be that point in the morning where you need to go for a wander to stretch your legs, or if you're at home needing a little something to dance along to, I'm going to get the Spice Girls on for you after 11, along with a news update with Maham next.
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13: Perth's traffic on Smooth.
14: No accidents or breakdowns on Perth's roads at the moment. Looking good on all the majors, including the Kwinana and Mitchell freeways. Looking good for the Rowan Tonkin Highway, the Great Eastern Highway. No dramas there. Looking good too in and around Perth CBD and no delays for the Northbridge Tunnel. Just note, got some ongoing roadworks happening. Cedric Street, now that's closed at Inner Loop between Stevenson Avenue and also Ellen Sterling Boulevard. Diversions in place, also reduced speeds. No major delays elsewhere around Perth. Roads pretty good at the moment. That's your latest traffic on Smooth FM Perth.
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15: Good morning, I'm Maham Kashani. The latest inflation data will be released this hour. The figures are key to the Reserve Bank deciding whether to make another move on interest rates in a couple of weeks' time. Governor Michelle Bullock warns another rate rise could be on the cards to help combat stubbornly high inflation. Search and rescue efforts are underway in Japan after dual earthquakes struck the country's southwest. Authorities say multiple people are unaccounted for after the tremors hit the Kumamoto prefecture, causing damage to sites, including a large shopping mall. ASIC says several banks have failed to deliver offset savings to mortgage holders. The watchdog has examined eight banks representing more than 70% of Australia's home loan market, finding weaknesses across all of them in how offset accounts were set up, monitored and managed. It says the banks have paid more than $55 million in compensation after the failures left customers paying more interest than they should have. Dozens of patients using GLP-1 weight loss drugs like Ozempic and Mounjaro have reported debilitating skin pain. The complaints, which describe skin tingling and extreme sensitivity to touch, have prompted calls from GPs for regular checkups. And nearly 4 million internet users have tracked a Qantas plane as it completed a marathon 24-hour test flight from Melbourne to France. The Airbus will be one of 12 used by Qantas to fly between Australia's East Coast and Europe next year. Updating sport. Australia's medal haul at the Commonwealth Games in Glasgow has grown to 80, including 35 gold. Our athletes won gold in a raft of sports this morning, including swimming, athletics and gymnastics. And Melbourne will host a mini gather-round in the final 2 weeks of the AFL season. The league to make an announcement today, with three matches to be played in the city on a Super Saturday, including a historic MCG doubleheader.
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15: Mostly sunny with a top of 20, similar tomorrow 22. And that's the latest on

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1: Thanks for the update, Maham. 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If you're streaming us through the Smooth Player this morning, you'll be pleased to know we're heading straight back into more music and less talk with a feel-good song from Michael Jackson, The Way You Make Me Feel.
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1: 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Also Amy Stewart, and Did You Move Around with the Spice Girls? 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
20: Got a breakdown on the Kwinana Freeway heading northbound at Mounts Bay Road, the city. No delays, just slow down, proceed with caution with that one there. No delays on the Kwinana Freeway, flowing nicely also for the Mitchell Freeway. All other majors, including the Tonkina Row highways and also the Great Eastern Highway, flowing quite nicely without delay. All good too, both directions through the Northbridge Tunnel. And got ongoing roadworks for Cedric Street. That's closed and in a loop between Stevenson Avenue and Ellen Sterling Boulevard. Diversions are in place. And that's your latest traffic on Smooth FM Perth.
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0: Good afternoon, I'm Heidi Tiltons.
1: Experts say the latest inflation data will likely see the Reserve Bank pump the brakes on an imminent interest rate hike. The latest CPI data.

0: give a running commentary on all of this. I'm not a party to the proceedings, but no payment was made.
1: Authorities in South Australia are sounding the alarm after the suspected detection of H5 bird flu on Kangaroo Island. It's feared it could spread to nearby sea lion colonies. 11 more suspected cases of the deadly strain are undergoing testing. It's about to get more expensive to send a letter. The ACCC has given Australia Post the green light to hike costs. From September, a small envelope will cost $1.85, with large letters jumping to $5.50. And Jumanji fans have been treated to a preview of the latest installment of the franchise. The trailer has dropped online with Dwayne Johnson, Kevin Hart and Jack Black returning for the third and final movie. Updating sport, and gymnasts Brianna Scott and Jessie Moore were among 9 gold medal winners for Australia on day 5 of the Commonwealth Games. Cruz Hewitt has won his first match on the ATP Tour, beating Marcus Giron in straight sets in Washington. The 17-year-old son of Leighton Hewitt will move into the world's top 400. And Benji Marshall insists he and Adam Dewey have made amends and moved on from their personal issues at the West Tigers. Dewey refused to play last week but has been named to start at halfback back in Sunday's battle with the Eels.
2: Smooth weather.
1: Mostly sunny this afternoon, getting down to 7 degrees tonight. A sunny day tomorrow with a top of 21. Looking further ahead, sunny with some late showers on Friday, early showers on Saturday. And that's the latest on Smooth.
3: 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If I could turn back time. 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

0: It's so nice to have a sing-along with Sheena Easton, 9 to 5 Morning Train on Smooth FM. Hello, it's Karen. 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

0: slotting perfectly into our Feel Good Workday on Smooth Perth. We'll catch up with Heidi for a quick news update then. Simon Diaz continues more music and less talk with some George Michael, Faith and Casey and the Sunshine Band on the way.
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16: A whole truckload of nails has just been cleaned up on Armidale Road at Trappers Drive roundabout Jandakot, so traffic's starting to recover through there. A little bit under speed on the Roe Highway, heading westbound at the Kwinana Freeway. Kwinana Freeway travelling well, so to the Mitchell Freeway. No delays on the Tonkin Highway. All other majors around Perth looking quite okay at the moment. Got ongoing roadworks for Cedric Street in Innaloo. It's closed between Stevenson Avenue and Ellen Stirling Boulevard. Diversions are in place. And that's your latest traffic on Smooth FM Perth.
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17: afternoon, I'm Heidi Tiltons. The Treasurer has welcomed the latest inflation data showing consumer prices haven't risen as quickly as experts had predicted. The Consumer Price Index was down to 3.8% in the 12 months to June, down from 4% in May. Jim Chalmers says the Middle East war is still adding inflationary pressure to the Australian economy.
18: We already had an inflation challenge in our economy before the war, but the war in the Middle East is making inflation higher than it would otherwise be. We also know that developments in the Middle East, even in the month of July, are adding substantial complexity and volatility to the outlook as well.
17: Cybersecurity experts are raising concerns over the safety and data risks of imported Chinese cars. Safety standard loopholes, increased weight and sensors capable of transmitting location and personal data overseas are amongst a growing list of issues being raised. Expert Alastair McGibbon warns the remote access to the car's software is also a cyber threat.
19: All modern.
18: Substantial complexity and volatility to the outlook as well.
17: Cybersecurity experts are raising concerns over the safety and data risks of imported Chinese cars. Safety standard loopholes, increased weight and sensors capable of transmitting location and personal data overseas are amongst a growing list.

0: detected cases of the deadly strain are undergoing testing. 13 people have now been confirmed dead, while dozens of aftershocks have been recorded after a powerful earthquake in Japan. At least 8 people have now been rescued from a shopping centre which collapsed due to the quake and subsequent explosion. And there's a tight race for the number one spot on the Billboard charts this week. Olivia Rodrigo, Morgan Wallen, Ella Langley and Charlie XCX are battling it out for pole position with just 6,000 units separating them. Updating sport, and the Aussie Gold Rush continues in Glasgow tonight with Kyle Chalmers chasing another title in the men's 100 metres freestyle. Australia remains clear on top of the medal tally as the games head into the final stretch. Brisbane defender Ty Gallop has been suspended for 3 games for a serious misconduct act he admits is a very bad look for the AFL. Gallop pleaded guilty at the AFL tribunal for what he described as retaliation after Port Adelaide's Mitch Georgiades grabbed his broken thumb. A new vision has cast doubt over Carlos Sainz's claim he didn't see Oscar Piastri before a crash that robbed the Aussie McLaren driver of the lead in last weekend's F1 Grand Prix in Hungary.
1: Smooth weather.
0: Mostly sunny this afternoon, getting down to 7 degrees tonight, a sunny day tomorrow with a top of 21. Looking further ahead, sunny with some late showers on Friday, early showers on Saturday. And that's the latest on Smooth.
2: 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How you doing? Simon Diggers here, non-stop feel good on the way from KC and the Sunshine Band. George Michael too, but now you get what you give.

0: 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Actually, let's stick with the baby theme. Olivia Dean, great song, Baby Steps on the way, and I Can See a Starship Flying Past Us next.
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0: 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Good news, one step closer to that weekend. Grab a news update with Heidi. Let's do that at 2, then we'll jump back into more music and less talk.
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17: Ah, you made me lose count. 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
19: Perth's traffic on Smooth.
20: There's been a crash on the road highway heading westbound just before the Kwinana Freeway. Jandakot getting some delays, really building with that. Kwinana Freeway southbound through Mill Point Road, a little bit busy as well. And got a broken down truck at the intersection of the Tonkin Highway and Welshpool Road east at Wattle Grove. Multiple lanes blocked. That's causing some delays. And roadworks continue on Cedric Street, Innaloo. It is closed between Stevenson Avenue and Ellen Sterling Boulevard. Diversions are in place. No delays, all other majors. And that's your latest traffic on Smooth FM Perth.
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20: at the intersection of the Tonkin Highway and Welshpool Road East at Wattle Grove. Multiple lanes blocked. That's causing some delays. And roadworks continue on Cedric Street, Innaloo. It is closed between Stevenson Avenue and Ellen Sterling Boulevard. Diversions are in place. No delays, all other majors. And that's your latest traffic on Smooth FM Perth.
19: The home of

0: As figures have revealed a surprise drop in headline inflation to 3.8% in the year to June. HSBC Chief Economist Paul Bloxham telling News 24 interest rates may have reached their peak.
1: It sort of fits with the view we've got that the RBA will be able to sort of look at the slowdown that's underway in the economy and say that's going to be enough to get inflation over time back to target, and that will keep them from feeling the need to have to lift interest rates any further.
0: There are fears for Kangaroo Island's iconic Australian sea lion population after H5 bird flu was detected in a greater crested tern. 11 new suspected cases have been picked up this morning and sent for testing. South Australian authorities now believe it's extremely likely that local transmission of the virus is occurring between birds. The Department of Foreign Affairs is working to determine whether any Aussies have been caught up in the Japanese earthquake. The death toll from the magnitude 7.1 quake has now risen to 13, while hundreds have been injured. The Communications Minister has stopped short of calling for the ABC to apologise after it aired a violent, satirical clip centering around Gina Rinehart. The mining magnate has called the broadcaster out over the segment, which depicted her being assaulted and tortured. Annika Wells says it's been referred to the Ombudsman, which was the right thing to do.
2: I, as the Labor Minister for Communications, respect the editorial independence of the ABC. They have a board, they have a chair, they have a process for where these things reach public ire. I appreciate the fact they have now referred it to the Ombudsman for that to play out.
0: And Macaulay Culkin could return to the big screen as Kevin McAllister. He's pitched a Home Alone reboot to Disney. This time he'd be a single dad who gets locked out of the house by his estranged son. Updating sport, and we're heading into day 6 of the Commonwealth Games in Glasgow. Australia has a total of 80 medals, of which almost half are gold. The Lions will be without Ty Gallop until the final round before the finals. The defender was handed a 3-game ban by the AFL Tribunal for serious misconduct on Port Adelaide's Mitch Georgiades. And in tennis, Aussie team Cruz Hewitt has recorded his first ATP win, the son of Beck and Leighton Hewitt jumping up more than 250 spots in the world rankings.
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0: Mostly sunny this afternoon, getting down to 7 degrees tonight. A sunny day tomorrow with a top of 21. Looking further ahead, sunny with some late showers on Friday, early showers on Saturday. And that's the latest on Smooth.
4: 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Thank you so much for having us on. Simon Diaz here. Our pop princess is coming up, Kylie Minogue. I've got Alanis Morissette, but now the great one. It's Billy Joel.
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0: Beautiful stuff, isn't it? 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Climby Fisher, Love Changes Everything, and the Fugees before that here at Smooth. 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Then, what a lineup, Byron Webb's More Music Drive. 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

0: Good at almost 3 o'clock here at Smooth FM with more music and less talk. What a good song. Simon Biggers here. Plenty more to come after we get that news with Heidi. Feel Good School Run. Hey, listen, if you're quick on the website or where I'm streaming the Feel Good, the Smooth Player app, you could win a wonderful trip for two to Queenstown, New Zealand with Luxury Escapes. Holidays was filmed there in cinemas August 6th, by the way. Looks good, this movie. It's with Luxury Escapes. Would you like to win this? All you have to do is enter, as I said, through the website or the Smooth Player app.
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18: Perth's traffic on Smooth. There is a crash in Jandakot on Roe Highway westbound before Kwinana Freeway. The left emergency lane's blocked, towing services on site and traffic pretty busy on the approach. Freeway northbound, so narrows bridge into the city. Stevenson Avenue through to Reed Highway, again approaching Hepburn Avenue. Freeway southbound from the city to Millpoint Road, again Arvidale Road through to Russell Road as well. Tonkin Highway is slow southbound from Hale Road through to Welshpool Road East. And Roe Highway slow northbound from Orong Road through to Tonkin Highway. And that's the latest traffic on Smooth FM at Perth.
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20: Good afternoon, I'm Heidi Tiltons. The Treasurer has welcomed a below-expected inflation rate but admits there is still work to do to ease cost of living pressures. According to the ABS, underlying inflation remained flat at 3.6%, reducing the chance of an interest rate rise at the RBA's August meeting. Jim Chalmers says he won't get carried away with one set of data.
21: People are still under pressure. We know that inflation is still higher than we would like it to be. We know that the war in the Middle East and the uncertainty developments even in the last couple of weeks risks that outlook as well. But in the circumstances that we find ourselves in, these numbers today are encouraging.
20: One Nation's Queensland branch is under pressure to lodge 3 years of financial documents, or the Office of Fair Trading will launch an investigation. The minor party has until August 18 to submit its audited financial statements. It's already handed over 3 years of missing annual returns. Victoria's new Premier has refused to say whether he believes a controversial statue of former Premier Daniel Andrews should go ahead. Sculptors have already begun work on the $134,000 bronze monument, but Ben Carroll is refusing to comment on rumours he plans to scrap the contract.
22: I have nothing to say on that, and that is not a priority of mine. It's not a priority of mine.
20: Donald Trump has met with Israeli Prime Minister Benjamin Netanyahu for the first time since the war with Iran broke out 5 months ago, the White House describing the talks as positive and productive. And the Prince and Princess of Wales have shared a snapshot of their summer holidays, the Instagram carousel featuring a candid photo of William and Kate with their three children, as well as birthday snaps of the kids. Updating sport, and Cruz Hewitt will potentially face top-ranked Aussie Alex de Minaur in round two of the Washington Tennis Open. The 17-year-old son of Leighton winning his first match on the ATP Tour, rocketing 250 places up the world rankings. St Kilda star Rowan Marshall's in doubt to face Sydney on Saturday. The Rockman was a late out against North Melbourne following a back spasm on Sunday. Coach Ross Lyon says Marshall will be up against it to play. Sport, and Cruz Hewitt will potentially face top-ranked Aussie Alex de Minaur in round two of the Washington Tennis Open. The 17-year-old son of Leighton winning his first match on the ATP Tour, rocketing 250 places up the world rankings. St Kilda star Rowan Marshall's in doubt to face Sydney on Saturday. The Rock

0: West Tigers star Adam Dewey is adamant he still has the trust of the playing group after his decision to sit out last weekend's game.
1: Smooth weather.
0: Mostly clear skies, getting down to 7 degrees tonight, a sunny day tomorrow with a top of 21. Looking further ahead, sunny with some late showers on Friday, early showers for Saturday. 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
2: Thanks, Heidi. Tonight in Nine News Perth at 6, inflation dips, but what does it mean for another rate hike? The fight to keep notorious WA pedophile Dennis McKenna behind bars. Perth's tradie shortage, the skilled workers in hot demand. And the final AFL fixture drops. 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
3: Hey, thanks for having Smooth on. Sometimes it's nice to get some time out from a busy world, hey? Feeling good with more music and less talk. It's Simon Diaz here with Madonna right now. Let's cherish.
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0: Whitney Houston's So Emotional, a little less stress in your world and a bit more feel good. We like that on Smooth, more music and less talk. Let's check the roads. Simon Diaz here. Then, actually, great song. And I can't believe it. There's no stopping Blondie's Deborah Harry, is there? She's set to film a comedy with Pamela Anderson later this year. All right, she's very determined on this song. And Simply Red playing after this.
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2: Crash cleared from the Kwinana Freeway southbound after Billy Drive in Atwell. It's looking slow from the Narrows to Hay Street Freeway north of the city, outbound on the Mitchell Freeway, Stevenson Avenue to Warwick Road and up at Shenton Avenue. Busy from Hay Street out to Mill Point Road on the Kwinana, further south, Armidale Road to Russell Road. Tonkin Highway slow northbound at Leach Highway and Guildford Road and southbound at Westboro Road East. Rye Highway slow westbound at Carroll Avenue, southbound at Westboro Road East and northbound around Great Eastern Highway Bypass. That's the latest traffic on Smooth FM Perth.
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0: Yeah, love getting you from A to B or maybe C to D this afternoon on Smooth FM. It's almost 4 o'clock with great tunes like that. 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
20: Traffic on Smooth.
21: Put on a freeway, slow Exhale Road to Rolly Road, heading inbound. Also queuing from Mill Point Road to the city to Hay Street. Outbound on the Mitchell Freeway, Hutton Street to Warwick Road and up at Shenton Avenue. Inbound queuing from Lost Street, busy out to Mill Point Road on the Banana at Manning Road, Narwhal Road to Rolly Road. Tonkin Highway slow northbound at Leach Highway and Guildford Road and southbound at Wellsford Road East. Rye Highway slow westbound at Carroll Avenue, southbound at Wellsford Road East and northbound at Great Eastern Highway Bypass. And busy on Armidale Road at Ludlow Road in Banjup and around Tonkin Highway, Forestdale. That's the latest traffic on Smooth FM Perth.
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22: Good afternoon, I'm Heidi Tiltons.
0: The nation's chief vet has confirmed Australia's first cases of local transmission of bird flu. 11 new suspected cases have been identified across coastal South Australia and Kangaroo Island today. They've been sent for CSIRO testing. Chief Veterinary Officer Beth Cookson says it's likely we'll soon see more cases and deaths among local wildlife.
19: This news of some local transmission may mean we start to see wider spread among wild birds and other susceptible wildlife. We do know from the overseas experience that once the virus becomes more widespread in wild bird populations, it will not be possible to avoid losses in susceptible wildlife in the natural environment.
0: The opposition argues Australia's inflation is still too high despite lower than expected CPI data. The headline rate rose to 3.8% in the 12 months to June, down from 4% in the year to May. Underlying inflation, which ignores short-term volatility, remains steady at 3.6%. Shadow Treasurer Tim Wilson says we shouldn't be focusing on the headline figure.
22: The challenge for Australia and our inflation problem now is if you remove the Iran conflict, inflation would persist because government spending is driving Australia's inflation problem.
0: Perth and Adelaide now have Australia's worst tradie shortages, according to new data. A report by the Housing Industry Association finding Brisbane also remains under pressure, while Sydney and Melbourne are faring slightly better. Shouldn't be focusing on the headline figure.
22: The challenge for Australia and our inflation problem now is if you remove the Iran conflict, inflation would persist because government spending is driving Australia's inflation problem.
0: Perth and Adelaide now have Australia's worst tradie shortages, according to new data. A report by the

0: existing text alert system for now. And Anne Hathaway has stepped out in New York showing off her growing baby bump in a see-through net top. The actress has been busy promoting her latest film, Christopher Nolan's The Odyssey. Updating sport, and Australia will be chasing more Commonwealth Games gold tonight with another huge session in the pool, plus athletics finals and boxing medals on the line in Glasgow. Australia continues to lead the medal tally with 80 in total, sitting well in front of Canada and England to round out the top three. AFL fans are in for an action-packed blockbuster feature for the final two rounds of the home and away season announced this afternoon. For the first time, the double and triple header programs will include AFLW games. And in boxing, Nikita Zhu is set to face Queenslander Ben Mahoney in a super welterweight showdown on the Gold Coast next month. The pair are both undefeated heading into the clash on August 26th.
1: Smooth weather.
0: Mostly clear skies, getting down to 7 degrees tonight. A sunny day tomorrow with a top of 21. Looking further ahead, sunny with some late showers on Friday, early showers for Saturday. Now let's see what's leading tonight's stories on Nine News.
2: Thanks, Heidi. Tonight in Nine News, Perth at 6, inflation dips, but what does it mean for another rate hike? The fight to keep notorious WA pedophile Dennis McKenna behind bars. Perth's tradie shortage, the skilled workers in hot demand. And the final AFL fixture drops. 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
3: Just what you need, hey, after a busy day. Let's get home together, feeling great with Michael Jackson. Good song from Tears for Fears, but now Jess McCartney's Beautiful Soul.
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0: Well, Bruno, I just might see what's happening on the roads. Get you home on this Wednesday feeling good. Then I'll continue more music and less talk on Smooth with John Farnham, some disco with KC and the Sunshine Band, and so much more before 5.
1: Perth's traffic on Smooth.
2: Traffic hazard with debris on Tonkin Highway southbound before Reed Highway, Bennett Springs. Traffic cone between lanes there. It's on the Kanana Freeway from Mill Point Road, queuing through to the city to Hay Street. Outbound on the Mitchell Freeway, Hutton Street to Warwick Road, and up at Shenton Avenue. And it's busy inbound from Loftus Street, queuing out to Mill Point Road on the Kanana, Canning Highway to Mount Hurry Bridge, and Armidale Road to Rowley Road. Tonkin Highway, slow northbound at Leach Highway and Great Eastern Highway to Collier Road, and southbound from Royal Highway to Washbrook Road East. That's the latest traffic on Smooth FM Perth.
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0: Oh, that's how we roll on a Wednesday. Feels good on Smooth FM. You know what else feels good? Streaming the Feel Good. 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Traffic and news, it's almost time, isn't it? With Heidi, she's next at 5. Then we're on the run home. 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
13: Perth's traffic on Smooth.
14: Breakdown on the Kwinana Freeway southbound before Mill Point Road in South Perth, blocking the centre lane. Traffic hazard with debris on Tonkin Highway southbound before Reed Highway, Bennett Springs, the traffic cone between lanes. And so on the Kwinana Freeway inbound, Cranford Avenue to Canning Highway. Also queuing from Mill Point Road to the city to Hay Street. Outbound on the Mitchell Freeway, Hutton Street to Hepburn Avenue and up at Ocean Reef Road. Inbound queuing from Loftus Street, heavy out to Mill Point Road on the Kwinana. Busy around Canning Highway to Mount Hari Bridge and Armidale Road to Thomas Road. That's the latest traffic on Smooth FM Perth.
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15: Good afternoon, I'm Heidi Tiltons. The federal government has now confirmed local transmission of the highly contagious H5 among native Australian birds. The nation has recorded 27 confirmed detections of bird flu to date, but the CSIRO is testing almost a dozen samples from greater crested terns in South Australia. Agriculture Minister Jess Collins says there is no evidence of mass mortalities yet.
16: We do expect, with this local transmission, that there will be further detections in Australian wildlife. I do want to reiterate, at this point in time, there has been no detections in any poultry or agricultural industries in Australia, and that the risk to human health remains low.
15: We'll all be paying more at the Bowser from Monday, with the federal government confirming the temporary fuel excise discount will come to an end. The 52 cent a litre flat tax was initially halved for 3 months in April in response to rising fuel prices brought about from the Iran war, before the discount was scaled back to 16 cents. The Treasurer says it was never the government's intention to make the discount permanent. Experts say the latest inflation data will likely see the Reserve Bank pump the brakes on imminent interest rate hikes. The latest CPI data has come in lower than forecast at 3.8% for the June quarter, but is still sitting outside the Reserve Bank's target. Victoria's new Premier is being accused of calling a fake royal commission into the construction sector. It's still unclear what the terms of reference will be, but the state's Liberal leader Jess Wilson says the truth will be damaging to the entire Labor Party.
17: We know that this is a fake royal commission. We know that Labor MPs want this set up so they can control the terms of reference. They're worried about what it is going to expose in terms of their links to the union movement, who knew what when, and how this happened in the first place.
15: And Jumanji fans have been treated to a preview of the latest in installment of the franchise. The trailer has dropped online, with Dwayne Johnson, Kevin Hart and Jack Black returning for the damaging to the entire Labor Party.
17: We know that this is a fake royal commission. We know that Labor MPs want this set up so they can control the terms of reference. They're worried about what it is going to expose in terms of their links to the union movement, who knew what when, and how this happened in the first place.
15: And Jumanji fans have been treated to a preview of the

0: into the final stretch. Brisbane defender Ty Gallop has been suspended for 3 games for a serious misconduct act he admits is a very bad look for the AFL. Gallop pleaded guilty at the AFL tribunal for what he described as retaliation after Port Adelaide's Mitch Georgiades grabbed his broken thumb. A new vision has cast doubt over Carlos Sainz's claim he didn't see Oscar Piastri before a crash that robbed the Aussie McLaren driver of the lead in last weekend's F1 Grand Prix in Hungary.
1: Smooth weather.
0: Mostly clear skies, getting down to 7 degrees tonight. A sunny day tomorrow with a top of 21. Looking further ahead, sunny with some late showers on Friday, early showers for Saturday. 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
2: Thanks, Heidi. Tonight in Nine News Perth at 6, inflation dips, but what does it mean for another rate hike? The fight to keep notorious WA pedophile Dennis McKenna behind bars. Perth's tradie shortage, the skilled workers in hot demand. And the final AFL fixture drops. Find out how your team fared. Nine News, your news tonight at 6 on 9 and 9 Now.
3: You're getting through the week nicely now at Smooth FM. And actually, with only a few days of July to go, we're nearly done with the winter too. Liking that thought. Thank you for joining us, Byron. With you now for the drive home at Smooth and back into more music. And let's talk, and I like this from Matthew Wilder. Smooth.

0: That's the great sound of Adele. So good. Smooth FM with Byron with you. And as we play more music and less so to get home on a Wednesday night. And if you're in the middle of fighting traffic home, peak hour traffic, never fun. But look, we'll make the most of you being a captive in the car for a little while longer. It's such a good song to play from REM. And I think it is arguably the most famous ABBA song ever. Next for you, Smooth.
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2: A breakdown on Lee Chiwa eastbound at Carrington Street, Palmyra, blocking the left lane. Also a breakdown on the Kwinana Freeway southbound before Millpoint Road in South Perth, blocking the right lanes. It's looking slow inbound on the Kwinana from Millpoint Road queuing through to the city to Hay Street. Outbound on the Mitchell Freeway, Hutton Street to Warwick Road, and up at Ocean Reef Road to Shenton Avenue. Inbound queuing from Gloucester Street, heavy through to Millpoint Road on the Kwinana. Further south, busy Canning Highway to Mount Hurry Bridge and Billia Drive to Anchortill Road. And some delays on Royal Highway southbound at Wasper Road East, also at Carroll Avenue. That's the latest traffic on Smooth FM Perth.
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0: When it's sounding good and it's making you feel good, well, it's got to be Smooth FM. Even more so, too, I reckon, at this point of a Wednesday. It's not bad. Thank you so much for having us on. Byron Webb in for the drive home. We've got a quick news update with Heidi coming up next at Smooth. And then, if you're a big Wham fan, off the back of the global release yesterday of the new Wham movie, Wham 10 Days in China, in cinemas now, we are going to wham our way well into another great hour of songs for you in the second Smooth.
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14: Perth's traffic on Smooth.
15: A breakdown on the Kwinana Freeway southbound before Millpoint Road in South Perth, affecting the right lanes. Breakdown cleared from Leach Highway eastbound at Carrington Street in Palmyra. It's queuing inbound on the Kwinana from Millpoint Road, slow through to the city to Hay Street. Outbound on the Mitchell Freeway, Stevenson Avenue to Warwick Road, Woodfords Avenue to Ocean Reef Road. Inbound queuing from Vincent Street, heavy traffic down through the city, across the Narrows, out to Millpoint Road on the Kwinana. And Tonkin Highway, so northbound at Guildford Road to Collier Road and southbound at Wellspur Road East. That's the latest traffic on Smooth FM Perth.
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17: Good evening, I'm Heidi Tiltons. We're being warned to expect more cases of bird flu after authorities confirmed the first locally transmitted cases in South Australia. 11 new cases have been picked up amongst greater crested terns, prompting fears for Kangaroo Island's fur seal population. Australia's chief vet, Beth Cookson, says while disappointing, the development isn't unexpected.
18: Importantly, there have been no detections in poultry or the wider agricultural system, and the advice from the Australian Centre for Disease Control is that the risk to human health remains low.
17: The Treasurer has welcomed the latest inflation data showing consumer prices haven't risen as quickly as experts had predicted. The Consumer Price Index was down to 3.8% in the 12 months to June, down from 4% in May. Jim Chalmers says the Middle East war is still adding inflationary pressure to the Australian economy.
19: We already had an inflation challenge in our economy before the war, but the war in the Middle East is making inflation higher than it would otherwise be. We also know that developments in the Middle East, even in the month of July, are adding substantial complexity and volatility to the outlook as well.
17: One Nation's legal status in Queensland is reportedly at risk. The party's allegedly 3 years overdue in providing audited financial statements to the Office of Fair Trading. It's been given until August 18 to lodge the outstanding documents or face potential investigation. Cybersecurity experts are raising concerns over the safety and data risks of imported Chinese cars. Safety standard loopholes, increased weight, and sensors capable of transmitting location and personal data overseas are amongst a growing list of issues being raised. And Macaulay Culkin could return to the big screen as Kevin McAllister. He's pitched a Home Alone reboot to Disney. This time he'd be a single dad who gets locked out of the house by his estranged son. Updating sport, and we're heading into day six of the Commonwealth Games in Glasgow. Australia has a total of 80 medals, of which almost half are gold. The Lions will be without Ty Gallop until the final round before the finals. The defender was handed a three-game ban by the AFL Tribunal for serious misconduct on Port Adelaide's Mitch Georgiades. And in tennis, Aussie team Cruz Hewitt has recorded his first ATP win, the son of Beck and Leighton Hewitt jumping up more than 250 spots in the world rankings.
16: Smooth weather.
17: Mostly clear skies, getting down to 7 degrees tonight, a sunny day tomorrow with a top of 21. Looking further ahead, sunny with some late showers on Friday, early showers for Saturday. 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
20: Thanks, Heidi. Right now on Nine News Perth, inflation dips, but what does it mean for another rate hike? Fight to keep notorious WA pedophile Dennis McKenna behind bars, and Perth's tradie shortage, the skilled workers in hot demand. Don't worry, you haven't missed the news. Start over on Nine now when you get home. 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
0: 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Great that you've got us on at Smooth FM with Byron Withian to play more music and less talk. And this one is definitely going to make you feel good. I like it from Wham. Smooth.

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0: What a great song from the Bangles, Smooth FM, the Prince written Manic Monday. I like it, and even better on a Wednesday, I reckon. And So Much Angst with John Waite before that, Missing You. I ain't missing you at all. Gee, doesn't sound like it much, does it? Anyhow, hope you're well with Byron Withian playing more music and Let's Talk, and that great sound of Elton John and Dua Lipa on the way with Cold Heart for you. Firstly, though, hopefully traffic's quieting down a bit. Let's go check in on that for you now, Smooth.
1: Perth's traffic on Smooth.
2: Taking a final look at the roads this evening. Intrigue, there's a crash. West Coast Highway northbound at Elliott Road. The right turn lane is blocked. Incident response and emergency services are on site, and it's slow through there. Freeway southbound, just heavy from Loftus Street out of Perth to Mill Point Road. But it's all clear on Mitchell Freeway northbound and the Graham Farmer Freeway and through the Northbridge Tunnel. Through Vic Park, a bit slow on Canning Highway westbound at Berwick Street. And in Victoria Park, it's also busy Albany Highway both directions at Mint Street. That's the latest traffic on Smooth FM Perth.
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1: 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Reminiscing about us in Vegas, drinking like we're famous. Man, those days were crazy.

0: No doubt about it. That midweek feeling is certainly a good feeling, isn't it? Even better to have you listening in at Smooth FM 2 with Byron with you here, nearly 7pm. Quite a bright moon above us, apparently, if you can see it as well tonight, as we get ready for another great hour of songs. In fact, a great beat. Queen and David Bowie, one of the best duets ever. And a Madonna movie moment on the way in the next few songs for you too at Smooth.
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0: 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I mean, more music and less socks. We like doing that. Thank you so much for joining us with Byron and with here. And I promised I would say hi to Sam the cabbie. Hello to all the cabbies, actually. And hello to you too if you're working with the soundtrack for it. As we get back into it with a great song. Well, it's the bad song, if that makes sense.
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0: Isn't that song so good from Vic Runga? Just a great sound, Sway at Smooth FM. 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

0: Difflink sounds good. Hopefully makes you feel good too on the run into Wednesday night here at Smoothie FM. Thanks for joining us. Byron Webb here at nearly 8 p.m. now, and that means in just on an hour, if you need a little quietness and solace in your day, just a reminder, we're great for relaxing with Cameron Daddo. He does it well from 9 p.m. tonight at Smooth. Taylor Swift in the next bunch though, and the Spice Girls on the way in a moment for you at Smooth.
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0: 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And, well, nice to have you part of this end of a Wednesday. Just you and me and, well, now I hope you're ready for it because another great hour of songs. And I love this from the Thompson Twins. So good.
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0: It's a good time for Taylor Swift at Smooth FM. And geez, isn't she ever the author of her own pretty epic love story, now married to Seal Van Dale. Thank you so much for joining us. Byron with you on the way into Wednesday night with Cameron Datto in the wings, ready to wind you down after nine. But before then, a lady touring Australia very early next year, one of the first shows for 2027. Sienna, sorry to think about that. Sienna Spiro is on the way, Material Lover, and the very chilled out reggae feel of Bob Marley on the way soon for you, Smee.
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0: It's no doubt about it, and you're definitely in the right place for more music and less talk on the way into Wednesday night here at Smooth. Thank you so much for being a part of it too, with Byron with you at nearly 9 o'clock, and it's that point of our night every night. If you need a little calm and solace in your day, just to wind you down, maybe some great company to see you through a few hours at work, Cameron Daddo's good for that too. In next, joining you till midnight. Have a great night here at Smooth.
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8: 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And I don't think I could top Leona Lewis's voice. It is stunning. And here she is now with Bleeding Love.
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0: More music, less talk. Cam Dado on Smooth with some passion from Pink. A Million Dreams. It's almost the end of Dry July. Just over $4 million has been raised for cancer research this year. Congrats to late night nurses Lisa, Carrie Ann and Paul have been taking part and listening to Smooth on your shift. Well done, guys. Thank you so much. I'll be back with something lovely from Mariah Carey and Boyz II Men after this quick break on Smooth.
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0: Making your winter nights feel good with songs like that on Smooth. Doesn't get much better than Sir Elton John. How he can make the saddest songs seem so joyful and optimistic, that is a skill. I'll share one of his best with you next on Smooth with me, Cam Daddo.
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0: 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We'll start back with some late night feels from Lone Star. 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

0: On your Feel Good Music Station Smooth, Cameron Datto here with you, and Celine Dion too. Just before Celine, John Farnham with You're the Voice. Now, they performed that song together on stage. Celine called John one of her favourite singers of all time. She's not the only one. How great is it when artists celebrate each other? I love it. Let's get back into the sing-alongs after this on Smooth with another couple who love to sing together. Kenny and Dolly, all right? In the next few minutes, keep it here.
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0: So good. Whether you're tapping along with that one on the late night drive or making things feel pretty cozy at home with the smooth tunes. 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It's Cameron Daddo here back after this with some titans of Australian rock in excess.
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0: Look at us go. We've crept into 11. Cameron Daddo with you. I love that the music that I share with you on Smooth sets the mood, gives you a reset, especially as we wind up Wednesday. I'll let Faith Hill do the heavy lifting now. Here's Breathe.
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0: I love that. Super song to remind us to give us thanks for the day that's been, Dido, and thank you. I reckon I'll be thanking those friends that I have around me that simply keep turning up. No big announcements. They just show up. Got a couple of them, and I'm so grateful. It is a perfect time to consider things like that. Cam Daddo here with you, and I'd love for you to stick around with me on Smooth. Lenny Kravitz and Savage Garden will both be with us before midnight.
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0: That's the last Wednesday for July 26. Done and dusted. Things are just flying, aren't they? It's Cameron Datto on Smooth, letting the midweek fortune cookie give us some positivity. Somebody appreciates the unique you. I hope you're taking the time to appreciate the unique you too. As always, make sure you dream big. Thanks again for listening to Smooth, day or night. Bye for now.
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3: In the wilds of Perth, a curious species emerges after dark. Observe the elusive adult pantomime in its natural habitat. Bold, unpredictable. This July, discover
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3: But leave the kids at home.
0: Perth's traffic on Smooth.
6: Good morning. Taking a first check of the roads, and we've had a breakdown in Rivervale. Great Eastern Highway eastbound at the intersection of Kooyong Road and Brighton Road. The left lane is closed, just be extra cautious in the area. Otherwise, your freeways are travelling beautifully. No major hold-ups on the Mitchell, Kwinana or Graham Farmer to slow you down. But we do have roadworks underway in Inner Loo that have Cedric Street closed between Stevenson Avenue and Ellen Stirling Boulevard. Detours are available. Please follow all signage. That's the latest traffic on Smooth FM Perth.
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7: Good morning, I'm Maham Kashani. It's been revealed the mother at the centre of the horrific murder-suicide in South Australia attended a police station the day before she and her daughter were found dead off the southeast coast. The bodies of Helena Wright and her 23-month-old daughter were spotted in the water on Monday after her car was found abandoned with its engine running near Port Macdonald. Police are treating the deaths as well as the disappearance of her 3-month-old son as a murder-suicide. If this story has raised any issues for you, call Lifeline on 13 11 14. At least 13 people have died following this week's dual earthquakes in Japan, with local authorities reporting several others in a critical condition. More than 100 aftershocks have been detected in the country's southwest since the quakes struck. Relief supplies and hundreds of air conditioners are being sent to evacuation centres in the region. The agency that runs the NDIS rejected more than 4,000 claims from middlemen in just 9 months because they requested funding for services that were never actually delivered. It's one of several new data points that show the extent of the government's concern about fraud and non-compliance as it seeks to push through legislation that will allow for a crackdown. And motorists will lose their fuel discount from Monday, the federal government says. A scheme introduced in April to help motorists experiencing price shock due to the war in Iran was never meant to be permanent. The original 50% discount, which knocked 32 cents off each litre of petrol, was dropped back to 16 cents from July and is scheduled to end on the 2nd of August.
8: Tick off your morning to-do list at BP with barista coffee and breakfast snacks. Turn into BP and it's tick done.
7: Updating sport. Australia has won 7 more gold medals to finish off the swimming program at the Commonwealth Games in Glasgow. Kai Taylor led the charge with Carl Chalmers, Ben Armbruster and Meg Harris also going on to win gold. Australia also claimed gold in the men's 3x3 wheelchair basketball and women's weightlifting. Meanwhile, athletic stars Lachlan Kennedy and Tori Lewis received their silver and bronze medals at a ceremony earlier this morning. And round 21 of the AFL kicked kicks off tonight with Collingwood up against Geelong at the MCG. The Magpies have made just one change, naming Lachie Schultz to replace the injured Braden Maynard, while the Cats will manage skipper Patrick Dangerfield, opting to bring forward Jack Martin into the side.
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7: Mostly sunny with tops of 21, sunny with a late shower or two tomorrow, 22, a few showers Saturday, sunny Sunday. And that's the latest on Smooth.
9: Yeah, thanks so much, Mahan. Amazing how well we're doing in the Comm Games. Very exciting to watch. And, of course, it all wraps up Monday morning. Hello there, it's Nick Michaels, and it's good to have you with us on our More Music Breakfast Show here at Smooth Perth. 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

0: Such a good song from Olivia Newton-John, Xanadu, here at Smooth Perth and the More Music Breakfast Show. It's Nick Michaels. Hope your morning's going well. Welcome to International Friendship Day. Reach out to a friend, either call or text, or better still, catch up for a coffee. It all helps. Well, let's make Thursday great. Coming up, Bruno Mars, Belinda Carlisle.
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6: Good morning. Starting with some good news, an earlier breakdown in Rivervale has just been cleared away. Great Eastern Highway eastbound at Kooyong Road and Brighton Road, and traffic is flowing again. Our freeways are moving well this morning. Mitchell Freeway looking the goods. Kwinana Freeway northbound just a touch busy. Thomas Road to Anchortail Road. But keep in mind, we still have roadworks underway in Innaloo that have Cedric Street closed between Stevenson Avenue and Ellen Stirling Boulevard. Detours are available. Please follow all signage. That's the latest traffic on Smooth FM Perth.
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7: Good morning, I'm Maham Kashani. A Gold Coast man is facing a possible death penalty in Syria for the alleged shooting murder of another Australian. 20-year-old Patrick Stevenson was arrested last New Year's Eve, shortly after the fatal shooting of Australian citizen Abdullah Glenn Burgess. If convicted, he could still be spared execution if Mr. Burgess's Australian widow grants him forgiveness in exchange for blood money. Federal authorities say local transmission of H5 bird flu has occurred between a number of greater crested terns in South Australia. The announcement is the first time the virus has been confirmed as being transmitted between birds within Australia. It comes after 11 greater crested terns in South Australia returned positive test results for the virus, which have now been sent to the CSIRO for confirmation. Wildfires in Europe have claimed the lives of two firefighters, with blazes now burning across multiple countries. The Greek firefighters died after they became trapped tackling a wildfire that swept through Crete. Fires have also broken out in southern Turkey, forcing the closure of a key highway. And Irish musician and actor Glenn Hansard has died in a motorcycle crash aged 56. He's best known for his role in The Commitments and as a frontman of The Frames. His management says Hansard's family is deeply shocked and heartbroken by his death.
8: Tick off your morning to-do list at BP with barista coffee and breakfast snacks. Turn into BP and it's tick done.
7: Updating sport. The Dolphins have made history in the pool with 37 gold medals at the Glasgow Commonwealth Games. Kyle Chalmers and Ben Armbruster tied for gold in the 50-metre butterfly. Meg Harris and Brittany Castelluzzo also claimed gold in their swimming events. Australia also won gold in the women's 3x3 basketball and women's weightlifting. And the Cats have ruled out skipper Patrick Dangerfield for tonight's Round 21 clash against Collingwood at the MCG. Dangerfield listed listed as managed by the Geelong side, with Jack Martin recalled after 4 goals in the VFL. Meanwhile, the Magpies have brought in Lockie Schultz to replace the injured Braden Maynard.
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7: Mostly sunny with tops of 21, sunny with a late shower or two tomorrow, 22, a few showers Saturday, sunny Sunday. And that's the latest on Smooth.
0: Yeah, thanks so much, Maham. Another lovely winter's day to enjoy. It is the More Music Breakfast Show here on Smooth Perth. And Nick Michaels, if you think you're going out for a walk, wire up and enjoy these feel-good songs. Here's Bruno Mars, Marry You.
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0: Great to have your company on our More Music Breakfast Show here at Smooth Perth. My name is Nick Michaels. You're making the most of these sunny days? Maybe a lunchtime catch-up with friends in an outdoor cafe? That could be the plan. 21 for today, maybe some showers coming through late tomorrow into Saturday morning, and fine on Sunday, and 20. We're back with Christina Aguilera here on Smooth Perth. Have a fantastic day.
1: Perth's traffic on Smooth.
2: Good morning. Taking another check of your roads, we've had a crash in Nirrabup, Mitchell Freeway southbound at Burns Beach Road. The right lane is now blocked by an ambulance and traffic is moving very slowly on the approach. Just be extra cautious there. Otherwise, looking at our freeways, Mitchell Freeway southbound moving slowly, Nirrabup Road to Burns Beach Road. Banana Freeway northbound, busy Mortimer Road merge to Anchortail Road. No major holdups on the Tonkin or Roe Highway, but in the metro area, patients needed. Paterson Road northbound at Manjo Road, Quinana Beach. That's the latest traffic on Smooth FM.

0: 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In fact, January, the HPC Mount Claremont. Hello there, it's Nick Michaels. 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Round 8 of the Repco Supercars this weekend. And there's a fans experience happening this afternoon from 5 at Coates Belmont. You'll meet the drivers, check out the cars and, of course, the trophies as well. 6:30 News is next.
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17: And we will see you there.
1: Perth's traffic on Smooth.
17: We're still working on a crash in Nirrabup. Mitchell Freeway southbound at Burns Beach Road. The right lane is blocked by emergency services and traffic is heavy on the approach. Best to give that one a skip altogether if you can. Otherwise, Mitchell Freeway southbound heavy Nirrabup Road to Burns Beach Road and slow Hepburn Avenue to Reed Highway. Banana Freeway northbound busy Mortimer Road to Rowley Road. And in the metro area needing patience, Patterson Road northbound at Mandurah Road in Kwinana Beach. Otherwise, you're in for a nice smooth run through the CBD. That's the latest traffic on Smooth FM Perth.
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19: Good morning, I'm Maham Kashani. Major banks believe the RBA could start cutting interest rates from as early as May next year. The updated prediction comes off the back of new inflation figures, which show prices eased for a second consecutive month in June. The nation's headline inflation rate for the year to June was 3.8%, below the Reserve Bank's expectations. South Australian police have called off the search for a missing baby after a mother and toddler fell from a cliff. Detectives are now treating the tragic incident at Port Macdonald as murder-suicide. Authorities confirmed the infant couldn't possibly have survived, but they'll continue to monitor shorelines over the coming days. An investigation's been launched into the mother's prior contacts with emergency services. If you or someone you know is struggling, you can contact Lifeline on 13 11 14. A new report shows just one of the 19 closing the gap targets have been met, 5 years away from the 2031 deadline. The annual data compilation report shows another three targets remain on track, while four are worsening. Child development, adult imprisonment, out-of-home care and suicide rate targets are all heading in the wrong direction. Productivity Commissioner Selwyn Button says governments should embrace Indigenous grassroots initiatives.
20: Where there's investment that's going in to community-led solutions, we're seeing progress. And what we're suggesting to government is to take that logic and apply it to other areas, particularly for those worsening areas.
19: And Aussies will soon have access to a diagnostic blood test for Alzheimer's disease. The TGA has approved a blood plasma test, which experts say could transform early detection and treatment.
21: Tick off your morning to-do list at BP with barista coffee and breakfast snacks. Turn into BP and it's tick, done.
19: Updating sport. Australia is on top of the Commonwealth Games medal table on 103 with 47 gold. With the swimming wrapped up now in Glasgow, the Dolphins have made history in the pool with a record 37 gold medals. Kyle Chalmers and Ben Armbruster tied for gold in the 50-metre butterfly, while Meg Harris and Brittany Castelluzzo also claimed gold in the 50-metre freestyle and 200-metre butterfly, respectively. The Magpies take on the Cats at the MCG tonight to kick off round 21 of the AFL, and St Kilda coach Ross Lyon has declared he's all in on helping Max King recover from his most recent injury. The forward has been ruled out for the remainder of the season due to hamstring issues. Lyon also floating an overseas trip as a possibility to get his body right.
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19: Mostly sunny with tops of 21, sunny with a late shower or two tomorrow, 22, a few showers Saturday, sunny Sunday. And that's the latest on Smooth.
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0: How good is that? Marvin Gaye and Tammy Terrell, Ain't No Mountain High Enough, here at Smooth FM Perth, with more music and less talk. It's Nick Michaels. Sunny 21 for today. Maybe a shower coming through late tomorrow night into Saturday morning, and then fine on Sunday with a top of 20. Have a safe commute heading into work, then back with Madonna and Dire Straits on the More Music Breakfast Show here at Smooth Perth.
1: Perth's traffic on Smooth.
2: We're still working on a crash in Nirrabup. Mitchell Freeway southbound and Burns Beach Road. The right lane is blocked by emergency services and traffic is heavy on the approach. Best to give that one a skip altogether if you can. Otherwise, Mitchell Freeway southbound heavy Nirrabup Road to Burns Beach Road and slow Hepburn Avenue to Reed Highway. Kwinana Freeway northbound busy Mortimer Road to Rowley Road. And in the metro area needing patience, Paterson Road northbound at Manjo Road in Kwinana Beach. Otherwise, you're in for a nice smooth run through the CBD. That's the latest traffic on Smooth FM Perth.

0: Dire Straits and The Walk of Life here at Smooth FM Perth, and it's Nick with you. 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
1: Perth's traffic on Smooth.
0: We've had a breakdown in Hammersley, Mitchell Freeway southbound at Reed Highway, the right emergency lane is blocked. A crash as well in Nirrabup, Mitchell Freeway southbound at Burns Beach Road, the right lane has been closed. Police, ambulance and towing are now on site, but traffic is very heavy in the area. Best to give that one a skip altogether if you can. Otherwise, through the metro area, we're seeing brake lights, Thomas Street southbound at Aberdare Road in West Perth, and in Kwinana Beach, Rockingham Road northbound at Mandurah Road. That's the latest traffic on Smooth FM Perth.
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3: Good morning, I'm Maham Kashani. One Nation will introduce a bill to Parliament aimed at blocking Australians linked to Islamic State from returning home. The plan would tighten terror-related bail rules, expand passport cancellation powers, and make it easier to issue temporary exclusion orders. Leader Pauline Hanson is now canvassing the support of the crossbench in a bid to pass the bill when Parliament returns next month. A Gold Coast man is facing a possible death penalty in Syria for the alleged shooting murder of another Australian. 20-year-old Patrick Stevenson was arrested last New Year's Eve after the fatal shooting of Abdullah Glenn Burgess. If convicted, Stevenson could still be spared execution if Mr. Burgess's Australian widow grants him forgiveness in exchange for blood money. Federal authorities say local transmission of H5 bird flu has occurred between a number of greater crested terns in South Australia. The announcement is the first time the virus has been confirmed as being transmitted between birds within Australia. It comes after 11 greater crested terns in SA returned positive test results for the virus, which have now been sent to the CSIRO for confirmation. Two firefighters have died battling wildfires on the island of Crete as blazes cause havoc across southern Europe. And Hollywood actor Jared Leto is denying allegations of sexual misconduct made against him by four women in a new documentary.
23: Tick off your morning to-do list at BP with barista coffee and breakfast snacks. Turn into BP and it's tick done.
3: Updating sport. Australia has continued its gold medal surge on day six of the Commonwealth Games. Our swim stars won another eight gold medals this morning to wrap up the swimming program in Glasgow. Australia leads the medal table on 103, including 47 gold. The Cats have ruled out skipper Patrick Dangerfield for tonight's round 21 clash with Collingwood at the MCG. Dangerfield listed as managed by Geelong, with Jack Martin recalled after four goals in the VFL. Meanwhile, the Magpies have called up Lockie Schultz to replace the injured Braden Maynard. And F1 executives will end the season in Europe if races in Qatar and Abu Dhabi can't be held due to the ongoing Middle East war. They have until mid-September to make a call.
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3: Mostly sunny with tops of 21, sunny with a late shower or two tomorrow, 22, a few showers Saturday, sunny Sunday. And that's the latest on Smooth.
24: Yeah, thanks, Maham. It's Thursday, July 30, National Cheesecake Day. Maybe something for morning tea, perhaps. Hello, it's Nick Michaels with our More Music Breakfast Show on Smooth Perth. Hope your morning's going well as we roll out these feel-good songs. 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

0: Great song from Journey getting us going this morning here at Smooth Perth. It's Nick here, and thanks for making us a part of your morning with our More Music Breakfast Show. Fine and sunny for today with a top of 21. Some showers coming through late tomorrow in a Saturday morning, and then sunny on Sunday with a top of 20. Now, would you like a holiday in New Zealand? Smooth Perth has you covered. 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Now, I've seen the trailer. Looks good, and a great cast too, including Judy Davis and Jackie Weaver. Well, more of the feel good coming up next on Smooth FM Perth.
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2: We're still working on a breakdown in Hammersley. Mitchell Freeway southbound at Reid Highway, the right emergency lane is blocked. A crash as well in Nirrabup. Mitchell Freeway southbound at Burns Beach Road, the right lane has been closed. Police, ambulance and towing services are now on site, but traffic is very heavy in the area. Best to give that one a skip altogether if you can. Otherwise, through the metro area, seeing brake lights, Rockingham Road northbound from Thomas Road to Mandurah Road in Kwinana Beach. That's the latest traffic on

0: 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Nick Michaels, thanks for being here. Well, the Little Italy Festival opens at Optus Stadium on Wednesday to coincide with the soccer. It's on until Sunday, August 9. A Taste of Italy, and of course, all the games. It'll be very exciting. 7:30 News, Maham Kashani, on the way next on Smooth.
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1: Perth's traffic on Smooth.
18: We're still working on a breakdown in Hammersley. Mitchell Freeway southbound at Reed Highway, the right emergency lane is blocked. A crash as well in Nirrabup. Mitchell Freeway southbound at Burns Beach Road, the right lane has been closed. Police, ambulance and towing services are now on site, but traffic is very heavy in the area. Best to give that one a skip altogether if you can. Otherwise, through the metro area, seeing brake lights, Rockingham Road northbound from Thomas Road to Mandurah Road in Kwinana Beach. That's the latest traffic on Smooth FM Perth.
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20: Good morning, I'm Maham Kashani. It's been revealed the mother at the centre of the horrific murder-suicide in South Australia attended a police station the day before she and her daughter were found dead off the southeast coast. The bodies of Helena Wright and her 23-month-old daughter were spotted in the water on Monday after her car was found abandoned with its engine running near Port Macdonald. Police are treating the deaths as well as the disappearance of her 3-month-old son as a murder-suicide. If this story has raised any issues for you, call Lifeline on 13 11 14. At least 13 people have died following this week's dual earthquakes in Japan, with local authorities reporting several others in a critical condition. More than 100 aftershocks have been detected in the country's southwest since the quakes struck. Relief supplies and hundreds of air conditioners are being sent to evacuation centres in the region. The agency that runs the NDIS rejected more than 4,000 claims from middlemen in just 9 months because they requested funding for services that were never actually delivered. It's one of several new data points that show the extent of the government's concern about fraud and non-compliance as it seeks to push through legislation that will allow for a crackdown. And motorists will lose their fuel discount from Monday. The federal government says a scheme introduced in April to help motorists experiencing price shock due to the war in Iran was never meant to be permanent. The original 50% discount, which knocked 32 cents off each litre of petrol, was dropped back to 16 cents from July and is scheduled to end on the 2nd of August.
21: Tick off your morning to-do list at BP with barista coffee and breakfast snacks. Turn into BP and it's tick done.
20: Updating sport. Australia has won 7 more gold medals to finish off the swimming program at the Commonwealth Games in Glasgow. Kai Taylor led the charge with Carl Chalmers, Ben Armbruster and Meg Harris also going on to win gold. Australia also claimed gold in the men's 3x3 wheelchair basketball and women's weightlifting. Meanwhile, athletic stars Lachlan Kennedy and Tori Lewis received their silver and bronze medals at a ceremony earlier this morning. And round 21 of the AFL kicks off tonight with Collingwood up against Geelong at the MCG. The Magpies have made just one change, naming Lachie Schultz to replace the injured Braden Maynard, while the Cats will manage skipper Patrick Dangerfield, opting to bring forward Jack Martin into the side.
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20: Mostly sunny with tops of 21, sunny with a late shower or two tomorrow, 22, a few showers Saturday, sunny Sunday. And that's the latest on Smooth.
0: Thanks so much, Maham. Might be in the car taking the kids to school. 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

0: Love and Mike, Kerry here at Smooth FM Perth with more music and less talk. My name is Nick Michaels. Great to have your company. Well, if you're not working, what are you doing on a nice day like today? Maybe spend some time gardening or walking your dog, heading out for a coffee with friends. Certainly is a nice day to enjoy. 21 for today, maybe a shower coming through late tomorrow into Saturday morning, and then fine on Sunday and 20. 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
2: Plenty to watch out for on your drive in this morning. Firstly, a broken down truck in Jandakot, Row Highway westbound after Carroll Avenue. The truck is in the left emergency lane. A crash in Wattle Grove, Welshpool Road East, heading eastbound at Tonkin Highway. A breakdown in Hammersley, Mitchell Freeway southbound at Reed Highway. The right emergency lane is blocked. And now a crash in East Perth, East Parade southbound at Summers Street. Traffic's down to a single lane and there's debris to watch out for. That's the latest traffic on Smooth

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0: Cheryl Crow, What I Want to Do at Smooth Perth. That's Nick Michaels. Pleasure being here playing all these feel-good songs on our More Music Breakfast Show. Maybe getting the kids organised for school. One more day and the weekend to look forward to. 8 o'clock news, Maham Kashani coming up next. Maybe I'll play Laura Branigan's big anthem, Gloria.
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15: Oh my gosh, is that the ring?
16: Yeah, I mean, I hate to brag, but is that the biggest diamond you've ever seen or what?
15: I mean, yeah, it's pretty big. But it's not as big as Wangara Hyundai.
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17: 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MD17890.
18: Jake and Oddie here from the Relatables podcast. 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
19: Oh yeah? What's that?
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19: Oh mate, made my day. Pass them here.
18: Krispy Kreme is the perfect sweet treat for any occasion. Game day? Girls night? Post-breakup situationship healing era?
19: Awkward meeting that needs saving?
18: So what brings you into Krispy Kreme today?
20: Because we needed a dozen for the drive.
19: So whatever the reason, share a box of Krispy Kreme donuts today.
21: 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Because when it comes to hearing care, we're a little bit obsessed. 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
22: Plenty to watch out for on your drive in this morning. Firstly, a broken down truck in Jandakot, Roe Highway westbound after Carroll Avenue. The truck is in the left emergency lane. A crash in Wattle Grove, Welshpool Road East, heading eastbound at Tonkin Highway. A breakdown in Hammersley, Mitchell Freeway southbound at Reed Highway. The right emergency lane is blocked. And now a crash in East Perth, East Parade southbound at Summers Street. Traffic's down to a single lane and there's debris to watch out for.
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0: Good morning, I'm Maham Kashani. A Gold Coast man is facing a possible death penalty in Syria for the alleged shooting murder of another Australian. 20-year-old Patrick Stevenson was arrested last New Year's Eve, shortly after the fatal shooting of Australian citizen Abdullah Glenn Burgess. If convicted, he could still be spared execution if Mr. Burgess's Australian widow grants him forgiveness in exchange for blood money. Federal authorities say local transmission of H5 bird flu has occurred between a number of greater crested terns in South Australia. The announcement is the first time the virus has been confirmed as being transmitted between birds within Australia. It comes after 11 greater crested terns in South Australia returned positive test results for the virus, which have now been sent to the CSIRO for confirmation. Wildfires in Europe have claimed the lives of two firefighters, with blazes now burning across multiple countries. The Greek firefighters died after they became trapped tackling a wildfire that swept through Crete. Fires have also broken out in southern Turkey, forcing the closure of a key highway. And Irish musician and actor Glenn Hansard has died in a motorcycle crash aged 56. He's best known for his role in The Commitments and as a frontman of The Frames. His management says Hansard's family is deeply shocked and heartbroken by his death.
2: Tick off your morning to-do list at BP with barista coffee and breakfast snacks. Turn into BP and it's tick done.
0: Updating sport. The Dolphins have made history in the pool with 37 gold medals at the Glasgow Commonwealth Games gold in the women's 3x3 basketball and women's weightlifting. And the Cats have ruled out skipper Patrick Dangerfield for tonight's round 21 clash against Collingwood at the MCG. Dangerfield listed as managed by the Geelong side, with Jack Martin recalled after four goals in the VFL. Meanwhile, the Magpies have brought in Lockie Schultz to replace the injured Braden Maynard.
1: Smooth weather.
0: Mostly sunny with tops of 21. Sunny with a late shower or two tomorrow, 22. A few showers Saturday, sunny Sunday. And that's the latest on Smooth.
13: 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Our last Thursday for the month. And two more days of dry July as well. Thank you, been taking part. So far, over $4 million have been raised this year, if not all.
1: More music and less talk. 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